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Madison's Alternative 106.7 is The Resistance. That was Baby Doll by Dominic Fike. Coming up, we've got Mumford & Sons and Modest Mouse on The Resistance.

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are WRIS Mount Horeb, Madison. Mm-hmm. WRIS. That's right. We got RIS. Shoot, it's RIS, isn't it? That's how the young people say it? RIS. Oh, okay. Well, we should have researched first before I said it. Yeah. Probably proves we don't have it then, doesn't it? Yep.

Alexa to play 106.7 The Resistance, or just stare into the abyss and you'll eventually hear us. We're the soundtrack for every abyss in the country and Canada.

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Madison's Alternative, 106.7, The Resistance. That was Maybe the Best Is Now by Judah and the Lion. 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From the Concert Connection, 106.7, The Resistance.

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7: Weather. It's out there.
8: Lows dip down to about 50 tonight under mainly clear skies. Southeasterly winds around 5 miles per hour. Partly cloudy skies tomorrow. High temperatures reach up to 74. Chance for storms tomorrow night. Lows dip down to about 62. Mainly cloudy skies. I'm weatherology meteorologist Paul Trombley. Right now, 67.
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0: 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Also, if you think it's a song that we play too much, text 3L. 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

0: So this is our legal id. Basic urges and needs we psychologically crave. For us, probably pie.
1: I mean, that's legal ID, not id.
0: Oh, legal ID. Oh, that makes more sense. Okay, it also explains why we're not lying on a couch. So we're WRIS, Mount Horeb, Madison. Now then, about that couch.

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Sorry, radio, right. So we're pointing at another radio station or in the direction thereof. So that's why it worked.

0: is Matt from Cage the Elephant. A couple years ago, I was going through a pretty turbulent time and was hospitalized for like 3 months. The song Beaches in Tennessee kind of tells that story from a somewhat fictionalized narrative, more lighthearted version, where at night maybe I plan my escape. But on a deeper level, the song carries this underlying sentiment of having a need of being rescued. Rather than being a dark and heavy song, we tried to keep it light and playful.
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0: You have a say in every song that we play. 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

Madison's Alternative, 106.7 of The Resistance. That was Window by Foo Fighters. Got Blink-182 and their friends in Joyce Manor, both coming up on The Resistance.

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You are the resistance. Seriously, we checked your label. Ooh, you know what? Rate this song now.

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That was Marianne by Fontaine's DC. 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Portugal, The Man, coming up in a little bit on The Resistance.

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8: Weather. It's out there.
9: Lows dip down to about 50 tonight under mainly clear skies. Southeasterly winds around 5 miles per hour. Partly cloudy skies tomorrow. High temperatures reach up to 74. Chance for storms tomorrow night. Lows dip down to about 62. Mainly cloudy skies. I'm weatherology meteorologist Paul Trombley. Currently, it's 55 degrees.
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government name is WRIS Mount Horeb, Madison, but our friends call us the Resistance. Well, friend. Oh, well, Mom.

So you can either tell Alexa to play 106.7 The Resistance or become one with the Force. You'll probably hear us that way, too. Becoming two with the Force will not work.

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2: Weather. It's out there.
3: Lows around 50 overnight under mainly clear skies. Winds out of the south around 5 miles per hour. Daytime highs approaching 74. Tuesday, a blend of clouds and sun. Chance for storms Tuesday night. Lows around 62. Mainly cloudy skies expected. I'm weatherology meteorologist Paul Trombley. Currently, it's 61 degrees. Back to the
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Madison's alternative, 106.7 The Resistance. All right, so this is pretty cool. You get a say in every song we play. Love a song and want to hear it more? Text 5M. Hate it and want it off the radio? Text 1L. Not sure and you want to hear it some more before you decide? Text 3M. Missing your ex and considering a text at 2 a.m.? Nope, don't do that. Just text us. We got you. Rate this song now. Ooh.

0: 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What's the weirdest thing you've ever eaten when you've had the munchies?
1: When I had the munchies, I ate a whole jar of mayonnaise at one time.
0: You ate an entire jar of mayonnaise?
1: A big jar.
0: So you eat the jar of mayonnaise, and I'm sure I'll regret asking this. What happened next?
1: I was in the tub throwing up orange.
0: You sat in a tub and started throwing up orange.
1: Yeah.
0: What are you, a deleted scene from The Shining?
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Madison's alternative, 106.7 The Resistance. All right, so this is pretty cool. You get a say in every song we play. Love a song and considering stalking its social media? Text 5M. Don't love a song and you want to ghost it before the bill arrives? Text 1L. Like a song and want to see where things go while continually reminding it that we're just having fun, right? Text 3M. Rate this song now.

We are WRIS, Mount Horeb, Madison. WRIS. That's right. We got RIS. Shoot, it's RIS, isn't it? That's how the young people say it? RIS. Oh, okay. Well, we should have researched first before I said it. Yeah. Probably proves we don't have it then, doesn't it? Yep.

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Now, you're probably thinking, resistance disruptor? Is that an easily defeated group of Decepticons? 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M for more or L for less? 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Also, if you think it's a song that we play too much, text 3L. But yeah, you get a say in what we play. Pretty cool, huh? 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Madison's Alternative, 106.7 The Resistance.

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0: So this is our legal id. Basic urges and needs we psychologically crave. 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
1: I mean, that's legal ID, not id.
0: Oh, legal ID. Oh, that makes more sense. Okay, it also explains why we're not lying on a couch. So we're WRIS, Mount Horeb, Madison. Now then, about that couch.

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Ooh, you know what? 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
7: Lows dip down to about 50 overnight under clear skies. Winds out of the south around 5 miles per hour. Daytime highs approaching 74 Tuesday. Sunshine mixed with clouds at times. Lows level off around 61 Tuesday night. Chance of rain showers. I'm weatherology meteorologist Paul Trombley. Currently 52.
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Madison's alternative, 106.7 The Resistance. All right, so this is pretty cool. You get a say in every song we play. Love a song and want to hear it more? Text 5M. Hate it and want it off the radio? Text 1L. Not sure and you want to hear it some more before you decide? Text 3M. Missing your ex and considering a text at 2 a.m.? Nope, don't do that. Just text us. We got you. Rate this song now.

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0: Well, okay, then I'll tell you what I've told every lawyer I've ever met. Yeah, let's take the plea deal. 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Are you good at arguing?
2: I'm very good at arguing.
0: No, you're not.
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0: No?
2: Yes.
0: No.
2: Yep.
0: No.
2: Yep.
0: Yep.
2: No.
0: Whoa! Yeah, see, I should have been a lawyer. The Greg B. Harrell Show is on The Resistance, weekday mornings from 5 to 10. We're sorry.

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Madison's alternative, 106.7 The Resistance. All right, so this is pretty cool. You get a say in every song we play. Love a song and considering stalking its social media? Text 5M. Don't love a song and you want to ghost it before the bill arrives? Text 1L. Like a song and want to see where things go while continually reminding it that we're just having fun, right? Text 3M. Rate this song now.

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0: 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M for more or L for less? 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

government name is WRIS Mount Horeb, Madison, but our friends call us the Resistance. Well, friend. Oh, well, mom.

0: 106.7 The Resistance. People call this show because positives and negatives attract. I am, of course, the negative. Hi. Hello. Sorry. Hi.
1: Why are you sorry?
0: Oh, wow. It sounds really weird to hear that when not lying on a couch.
1: Oh, well.
0: No. I mean, I'm not sorry in the classic sense. I think I say sorry often because my insecurities are so deep-rooted. Which, I mean, you wouldn't expect because the rest of me is so shallow.
1: I guess that's an insecurity aspect of your life, and you have to deal with that.
0: Yeah, I'm a work in progress. Well, I mean, unprogress right now, but working on it.

0: gotta tell you, the 106.7 The Resistance phone lines are more busy than the basement of B. Altman. Marvelous Mrs. Maisel fans are going to love that joke. All right, so this call came in. Here we go. Hello. Like Lady Macbeth, you've reached a frustrating spot.
1: Hey, you're doing a great job, man. Awesome. Thank you, man.
0: Sorry, you know you dialed the Greg B. Harrell show.
1: Yeah.
0: Oh.
1: It's a lot of work, man, answering the phones and all the other stuff, too, you know?
0: Yeah. Yes. Thank you. Finally. It is a lot of work answering the phones. And that's why my right forearm is bigger than my left, and that's the only reason why.
1: Oh, that's cool, man.
0: Well, I appreciate you calling in to say nice things. Thank you for that.
1: Hey, hope to meet you one day down there or whatever, you know?
0: Oh, that'd be cool. I love meeting people.
1: Yeah.
0: But I should warn you, I suffer with reverse Cinderella's carriage syndrome, so I look like a pumpkin for the majority of the night.
1: Yeah, all right.
0: Yeah.
1: Cool.
0: Cool.

0: You have a say in every song that we play. Yeah, I'm talking to you. You got to check out the High Five every Friday at 5 o'clock with me, Ebo, when I count down the 5 highest rated songs of the week determined by you, the listeners. 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

0: 106.7 The Resistance, never a dull moment. Well, except for this one right now. We should have thought of something to say here, but...
1: Reluctantly crouched at the starting line. Engines pumping and thumping in time. The green light flashes, the flags go up. Churning and burning.

Madison's alternative, 106.7 The Resistance. It's the Greg B. Harrell Show. Sometimes on the program, we talk about music industry stuff. And let me tell you how this is related. First, who is the most awarded band in Grammy history? Well, you probably already know this. The Foo Fighters. They've won 15 Grammy Awards. Well-deserved. Okay, but what do Grammy Awards really do for a band or an artist? Well, in most cases, if a band or an artist wins a major award, be it a Grammy, an Oscar, American Music Award, whatever the case may be, Pulitzer Prize, sales of their album will increase 100 to 500%. So yeah, those awards add up in many different ways. Plus, great door propper.

0: 106.7, The Resistance. So this was a convo that I had on the phone. Oh, I should say, convo is a term I invented that's short for conversation. It just saves a lot of time. Well, except in this case where I've had to explain it. Anyway, we're going to the phones. Hey, what's up with you?
1: Somebody told me that your head was smaller than it should be.
0: Well, I mean, that is what people wrote on my last birthday cake. So my head is actually normal size, but it does seem smaller due to its proximity to my massive ego.
1: But you don't seem like you have a large ego either. You seem very humble.
0: Yep, I am. In it the best.
1: You seem much like myself. Maybe a misanthrope?
0: Well, I mean, I do have similar bathroom habits to a werewolf.
1: You are mistaken. A misanthrope is just somebody that does not like people.
0: Oh, yeah, because lycanthropes are so well known for their social skills. Misanthropy is like three hooved steps from demonry.
1: Sure, a demon.
0: You're a demon.
1: A human demon.
0: Human demon. Boy, that sounds like it'd be canceled after one season.

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Madison's alternative, 106.7 The Resistance. It's the Greg B. Harrell Show. Reach out on the socials at Greg B. Harrell on most of it. If it's not that, it's at Greg B. Harrell Show. 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

are WRIS Mount Horeb, Madison. Mm-hmm. WRIS. That's right. We got Riz. Shoot, it's Riz, isn't it? That's how the young people say it? Riz. Oh, okay. Well, we should have researched first before I said it. Yeah. Probably proves we don't have it then, doesn't it? Yep.

It's the Greg B. Harrell Show. You still there? Yeah, I was wondering how long you'd wait. But yeah, it's 106.7 The Resist. You're still waiting for this, huh? Okay, tense.

0: 106.7 The Resistance. It's the Greg Beharrell Show. You know, if there's one thing that people are always saying to me, it's, Greg, what is something you can teach us? Ooh, okay. I tested this myself. It's not just eyeliner. You can use it to outline any globular organ. Another thing people are saying to me is, Greg Beharrell, you don't have enough news from Fresno on your radio show. And you're thinking, Greg, why would I care what's going on in Fresno? Well, Fresno is a magical place, as we're about to find out when we listen to another actual clip from the Fresno Television News.
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0: 106.7 The Resistance. We're going to the Frones. Yep, I said Frones by mistake. Anyway.
1: Please share all these trivia facts. I love it when you get down and give us the trivia. And, like, it is amazing that CDs are still doing so well.
0: CDs, yeah. Oh, okay. Here's a piece of trivia for you. Do you know how fast a CD travels when it's playing?
1: I don't know.
0: 3 miles per hour.
1: Oh, that's slow.
0: I don't know if you're talking about me or the CD.
1: The CD.
0: Oh, okay. Yeah.
1: Interesting. Yeah, okay.
0: Well, okay. I mean, you didn't even sound interesting when you said the word interesting, so...
1: Well, because I was trying to...
0: No. Hey, I can tell a dissatisfied customer when I hear one. Try this CD fact on for size. Do you know what city is considered the CD capital of the world?
1: Visually, I thought you said it was Austin.
0: Phoenix, Arizona. Huh?
1: Oh, Phoenix. No, I didn't know that. Okay.
0: Yeah, more CDs sold in Phoenix than anywhere else in the whole world.
1: Interesting. Okay.
0: So that probably also makes it the fingerprint capital of the world. Well, it depends who has the most strip clubs, I guess.
1: Interesting. All right. And now, is that at a retail, like a brick and mortar place, or like online?
0: Now, see, you raise a good point there. Why are people building stores out of brick and mortar? I say cut costs and pick one.

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1: Important fact about me, I'm currently 4 years sober.
0: The differences between his last album and this album.
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4: It's Tuesday today. Welcome to it. I'm Jennifer Stevens. It's September 29th, and here's what's going on. Two separate awareness campaigns underway in our fair city that you should know about for this week. Firstly, a new PFAS education program happening from the governor's office and the Wisconsin Department of Natural Resources. It's meant to highlight ongoing efforts to address contamination from so-called forever chemicals. The state has just released $125 million from the state's trust fund set aside for just this purpose, to assist communities affected by contamination. And make sure that you are staying alert at railroad crossings. Wisconsin State Patrol says that our state has recorded over 350 train-related accidents in just the past 10 years. Drivers reminded to never go around lowered gates over railroad tracks. Never stop your vehicle on railroad tracks. The state of Wisconsin has over 3,300 miles of active train tracks and nearly 4,000 public rail crossings. One moment of caution at a railroad crossing can help prevent a possible tragedy. And in business, the Starbucks at South Park Street and Wingra Drive has closed, one of several underperforming locations nationwide, according to the Wall Street Journal. Overall, more than 250 cafes nationwide closing this week. That's about 1% of all of their restaurants due to lower than expected sales. Two other Starbucks in Wisconsin are on that list, including one in Milwaukee, another in Two Rivers, Wisconsin. More than two dozen remain open here in Madison and the Madison metro area.
5: Weather. It's out there.
6: Partly cloudy today with daytime highs approaching 74. Winds out of the south, 5 to 10 miles per hour. Chance of rain showers tonight. Lows around 61. Overcast. Showers likely tomorrow. Daytime highs approaching 69. I'm weatherology meteorologist Paul Trombley. Currently, it's 48 degrees.
7: Well, the Green Bay Packers are getting help for their offensive line. They added Laken Tomlinson, formerly on the Dallas Cowboys practice squad, to their 53-man roster, and Mekhi Becton, who was a free agent. Both veteran linemen think they can help out the Packers. Here's more from Tomlinson.
8: You know, obviously going into year 12, I played a lot of ball, and I feel like, you know, I still got a lot left in the tank. So I feel like I can bring a lot to the team.
7: It'll be Packers and Buccaneers Sunday at noon. Turning to Wisconsin, after the Badgers' 24-20 upset over Penn State at Happy Valley, head coach Luke Fickell was named the Paul Bear Bryant National Coach of the Week yesterday. The Badgers now turn their attention to Michigan State. They'll host them at Camp Randall Saturday, kickoff coming at 11:30. The regular season is over for the Milwaukee Brewers. They're in wait and see now. They'll take on the winner of the Cubs-Padres. The NLDS will start for them on Saturday. And finally, the Milwaukee Bucks had their media day yesterday. Their preseason will begin next Monday as they host the Timberwolves on October 5th. That's your morning sports wrap up. I'm Ebo.
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Madison's alternative, 106.7 The Resistance. It's the Greg B. Harrell Show. Let me ask you a question. Why do they have so many musical performances at award shows? And I'm not just talking about the Grammys, because that's obvious. Oscars, Golden Globes, there always seems to be some sort of musical performance, usually many. What's up? Well, they've studied this stuff, and they found that television ratings go up during musical performances, usually a nice little 5 to 15% bump. Whoa, you don't even get that much with most coupons.

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0: 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Bloop, bloop, bloop. 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
1: All right, we're going to the phones.
0: So it's a relatively nice day. What are you doing? Spend the day partying?
2: No, I have to go to work.
0: You know, you could take a sick day, and then when your boss asks what's happening, you could say, because this day is sick. No, but hey, I get it. You got to make the bread.
2: That blows, but you know.
0: Yeah, work blows, but it could be worse. I mean, look at glass blowers. Their work blows metaphorically and literally.
2: Yeah, exactly.
0: Well, the trick is to give yourself something to look forward to after work, like a dinner or TV or TV dinner.
2: All right, actually, I might do that.
0: Yep, smart, yeah.
2: Let me have a couple glasses of wine.
0: Oh, yeah, wine is great after work. You know, I prefer my wine the way I prefer my propensity for workplace advancement, boxed in.
2: Yes, I am.

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1: Madison's Alternative, 106.7 The Resistance. 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Reach out on the socials, at Greg B. Harrell on most of it. If it's not that, it's at Greg B. Harrell Show. If we're doing self-driving cars, the DMV is going to have to expand the eye test area to accommodate all the sedans. I've got

0: So this is our legal id. Basic urges and needs we psychologically crave. For us, probably pie.
1: I mean, that's legal ID, not id.
0: Oh, legal ID. Oh, that makes more sense. Okay, it also explains why we're not lying on a couch. So we're WRIS, Mount Horeb, Madison. Now then, about that couch.

0: 1067, The Resistance. It's the Greg B. Harrell Show. You know, if you're like me, then you also wonder, if you give kudos to a group of people, are you giving crudos? But also, if you're like me, you're busy during the afternoon all week long. If that's the case, there's something very important you're missing. All the great TV that's on during the afternoon. Don't worry, I've got your back on this. Here's a sample of what you've missed on afternoon TV.
1: Unless you're a stoner, it's not something you'd see. So here's what you missed on afternoon TV.
2: I asked if I could get in your face.
3: My kids love my dad jokes.
2: I was being babysat by my grandmother.
1: Unless

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1: Hey, it's Greg. That was just me doing a robot voice. Anyway, we're going to the phones.
2: I think you should play the Growing Pains theme song. I haven't heard you play that one yet.
3: Oh, yeah. Awesome tune. Plus, how frustrated were censors every week when the credits would say BJ Thomas? Yeah, the Growing Pains theme is an amazing song, in spite of the opening lyric basically saying, hey, come on, smile for me.
2: Yeah, it's one of the greatest of the 80s TV sitcom songs.
3: Yeah, and one of the greatest TV sitcoms.
2: Yeah.
3: So you're also a fellow Growing Pains fan. Now, which Carol Seaver is your favorite? Oh, here we go. Mini story time. Because the unaired pilot of Growing Pains had Elizabeth Ward as Carol Seaver. But the show went with Tracy Gold. Thoughts?
2: You know, I've...
3: Wow, this is a great impression of Boner Stabone.
2: Yeah, all right.

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Edison's Alternative, 106.7 The Resistance. It's the Greg B. Harrell Show. Sometimes on this program, we talk about weird music stuff that you're not going to hear on other radio shows. Like this. If an artist or a band gets into a public feud with another artist or a company, that feud can have a great effect on their sales. Huh? No, this is true. Major artists that have had this occur often see a post-feud album sales increase around 80%. You know, if I had a boxing bell sound effect, I'd use it here.

0: people actually phone 106.7 The Resistance? You're kidding me.
1: How you doing? What's your name?
0: My name is Greg Bihero, but I also answer to, I'm so disappointed in you, son.
1: Hi, Greg. How you doing?
0: Oh, that's a great Joey Tribbiani. You got me all hot and bothered. Well, it's become awkward.
1: I call you guys all the time to put in song requests. Can I put in one now?
0: A song request? Yeah, that's not a problem. Not a problem at all. No problem at all.
1: Okay, I had a Ruben Day at work

0: Is that what you had in mind?
1: No, not at all.
0: Are you sure?
1: No, no way.
0: Oh, okay. Well, can I trouble you to give me a review of my performance? I'll take it.

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0: Nice. 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M for more or L for less? 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
10: Good morning. On Tuesday, I'm Jennifer Stevens with a look at what's happening for today. It's September 29th. More troubles at UW now this week after last week's fraternity house hazings making national news. The university confirming reports of 2 possible drugging and sexual assault incidents at off-campus housing this past weekend. All 3 television news stations here and the State Journal are reporting the incidents, one of which was reported to Madison PD. The other was not. The university not releasing any details on the names of fraternities or dorms that are involved here. A new Blue Cross Blue Shield Association analysis finds hospital systems billing patient stays as more medically complex and more widely adopted at coding tools appear to be driving a large share of that shift. AP is reporting more than 60% of hospital systems now use AI-enabled technology that scans things like lab results, doctor's notes, electronic records to identify secondary diagnoses that can move a claim into a higher severity, higher reimbursement billing fueling category. Well, the research estimates that trend now hand over $942 million in healthcare spending for Blue Cross Blue Shield in the past 2 years. All of this to say, according to Blue Cross Blue Shield, there's a clear disconnect between coding and the actual care that patients are receiving. And in business, Crocs is taking legal action over discount retailer Five Below's $7 clogs, alleging their Charm clogs copied Crocs' classic design and infringes on their patents. It's a lawsuit seeking damages, an injunction, and destruction of infringing inventory. Crocs filed suit last week in U.S. District Court in Colorado.
11: 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It's out there.
12: Partly cloudy today, with daytime highs approaching 74. Winds out of the south, 5 to 10 miles per hour. Chance of rain showers tonight, lows around 61. Overcast. Showers likely tomorrow. Daytime highs approaching 69. I'm weatherology meteorologist Paul Trombley. Right now, 52.
13: Well, the Green Bay Packers are getting help for their offensive line. They added Laken Tomlinson, formerly on the Dallas Cowboys practice squad, to their 53-man roster, and Mekhi Becton, who was a free agent. Both veteran linemen think they can help out the Packers. Here's more from Tomlinson.
14: You know, obviously going into year 12, I played a lot of ball, and I feel like, you know, I still got a lot left in the tank. So I feel like I can bring a lot to the team.
13: It'll be Packers and Buccaneers Sunday at noon. Turning to Wisconsin, after the Badgers' 24-20 upset over Penn State at Happy Valley, head coach Luke Fickell was named the Paul Bear Bryant National Coach of the Week yesterday. The Badgers now turn their attention to Michigan State. They'll host them at Camp Randall Saturday, kickoff coming at 11:30. The regular season is over for the Milwaukee Brewers. They're in wait and see now. They'll take on the winner of the Cubs-Padres. The NLDS will start for them on Saturday. And finally, the Milwaukee Bucks had their media day yesterday. Their preseason will begin next Monday as they host the Timberwolves on October 5th. That's your morning sports wrap-up. I'm Ebo.
15: Good morning. An earlier accident in Stoughton has the intersection on 51 South of County A closed and the exit to 51 North from the southbound interstate also closed, causing major delays. Peak traffic time now too, with congestion on the northbound interstate between 94 and 151 and on the westbound Beltline at the bridge and between West Broadway and Todd Drive. Eastbound slow approaching the bridge. Brake lights in the construction zone on John Nolan, 151 South at the interstate, northbound Park Street at Fish Hatch and westbound K at 12. That's traffic. I'm Stacey CK on the Resistance.
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It's the Greg B. Harrell Show. The true magic of the bedbug is its ability to never tire in spite of its living quarters.

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0: 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Why? We're not sure, but we're going to the phones.
1: Do you believe in ghosts?
2: Of course.
1: Well, what do you think ghosts are like?
2: Well, I had an experience with one when I was about 16.
0: Okay, someone break out the Haunted Mansion-style doilies, because we're about to spill this paranormal tea.
2: No, there was a blue, illuminated figure at the end of my bed.
0: Well, I mean, you know what? If you're trying to sleep, better a member of Blue Man Group than Stomp. Sorry. Go ahead. There's a blue figure at the end of your bed.
2: And my bed, like, banged, and then it was like I was held down at every point of my body, and I couldn't move. So the witching hour is 12:12 to 12:13, because I was staring at the clock. It was weird.
0: Well, yeah, I'll tell you, I do love that when faced with a being from the beyond, your first thought is, oh, geez, what time is it? Let me look at the clock here. So the blue specter is at the end of your bed, and then what happens?
2: And then I just got up and ran out of my room, and then I slept with the lights on for the rest of my life.
0: Well, what happened to the blue phantom?
2: I don't know. It was an apparition of some sort, and I felt like, I don't know, it was very, very strange, and I'll never forget it. It, like, held me, like, possessed me or something.
0: Blue and clingy, so obviously a ghost that was post-breakup.
2: No. It was like a glowing figure, like a sheeted blue illumination.
0: Well, now I'm going to always make sure I'm prepared for a blue ghost.
2: It was very weird.
0: I'll get some primary color pajamas so we matchy-matchy.

0: It's 106.7 The Resistance for no good reason. Hey, maybe this phone call will change that. How do you break up with someone?
1: Just tell them it's not working, be honest.
0: All right. Well, where do you break up with someone?
1: Public, if you can.
0: In public? Why?
1: Like the boy scene. So it's like there's a crowd.
0: A crowded spot. Okay, so Costco on the weekend. And what words would you actually say when you're breaking up?
1: Just like, I don't think so.
0: Okay. Well, hold on. I have some crowd noise, so I'm going to play that. And then as it's playing, you break up with me. Show me how it's done.
1: Like how?
0: Just, you know, whatever you'd say to break up with someone, say it to me.
1: Okay, I'll be weird, but okay.
0: Okay, so I'm the person being dumped. I've been preparing for this role my whole life. Very method. Okay, now, here's the crowd. Hi, sweetie. What would you like to talk about?
1: I don't think this is working.
0: What?
1: I don't think this is working.
0: I can't hear you, babe.
1: I don't think this is working.
0: Huh? Babe, it's so crowded. Speak up.
1: I don't think it's working between us.
0: Baby, I can't hear you. It's so crowded in here. I think the gas is on sale.
1: I don't think this is working.
0: Oh, okay. See, that is so like you to yell and make a scene when we're out at Costco. I think we should break up.
1: More,

0: 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It's the High Five every Friday at 5, right here on The Resistance.
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13: It's Tuesday today. Welcome to it. I'm Jennifer Stevens. It's September 29th, and here's what's going on. Two separate awareness campaigns underway in our fair city that you should know about for this week. Firstly, a new PFAS education program happening from the governor's office and the Wisconsin Department of Natural Resources. It's meant to highlight ongoing efforts to address contamination from so-called forever chemicals. The state has just released $125 million from the state's trust fund set aside for just this purpose to assist communities affected by contamination. And make sure that you are staying alert at railroad crossings. Wisconsin State Patrol says that our state has recorded over 350 train-related accidents in just the past 10 years. Drivers reminded to never go around lowered gates over railroad tracks. Never stop your vehicle on railroad tracks. The state of Wisconsin has over 3,300 miles of active train tracks and nearly 4,000 public rail crossings. One moment of caution at a railroad crossing can help prevent a possible tragedy. And in business, the Starbucks at South Park Street and Wingra Drive has closed, one of several underperforming locations nationwide, according to the Wall Street Journal. Overall, more than 250 cafes nationwide closing this week. That's about 1% of all of their restaurants due to lower than expected sales. Two other Starbucks in Wisconsin are on that list, including one in Milwaukee, another in Two Rivers, Wisconsin. More than two dozen remain open here in Madison and the Madison metro area.
14: Weather. It's out there.
15: Sunshine mixed with clouds at times today, with daytime highs approaching 74. Winds out of the south, 5 to 10 miles per hour. Cloudy skies expected tonight.
16: Chance for showers, 61. Rain showers, likely tomorrow. Daytime highs approaching 69. I'm weatherology meteorologist Paul Trombley. Currently 54.
17: Well, the Green Bay Packers are getting help for their offensive line. They added Laken Tomlinson, formerly on the Dallas Cowboys practice squad, to their 53-man roster, and Mekhi Becton, who was a free agent. Both veteran linemen think they can help out the Packers. Here's more from Tomlinson.
18: You know, obviously going into year 12, I played a lot of ball, and I feel like, you know, I still got a lot left in the tank. So I feel like I can bring a lot to the team.
17: It'll be Packers and Buccaneers Sunday at noon. Turning to Wisconsin, after the Badgers' 24-20 upset over Penn State at Happy Valley, head coach Luke Fickell was named the Paul Bear Bryant National Coach of the Week yesterday. The Badgers now turn their attention to Michigan State. They'll host them at Camp Randall Saturday, kickoff coming at 11:30. The regular season is over for the Milwaukee Brewers. They're in wait and see now. They'll take on the winner of the Cubs-Padres. The NLDS will start for them on Saturday. And finally, the Milwaukee Bucks had their media day yesterday. Their preseason will begin next Monday as they host the Timberwolves on October 5th. That's your morning sports wrap-up. I'm Ebo.
19: Good morning. An earlier accident in Stoughton has had the intersection on 51 South at County 8 closed and the exit to 51 North from the southbound interstate also closed, causing delays. Still congestion on the westbound Beltline between the bridge and Stoughton Road and between Park Street and Todd Drive. Brake lights in the construction zone on John Nolan, northbound Park Street at Fish Hatch, eastbound University at Midvale Boulevard, and northbound Packers Ave at International Lane. That's traffic. I'm Stacey Kay on The Resistance.
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106.7 The Resistance. It's the Greg B. Harrell Show. Okay, so we're often told how many copies new albums sell in their first week. It's a lot. But how many copies do heritage artists sell of their big records every week? I'm talking about some of the all-time albums. They don't sell in massive numbers every week. But how many copies do they sell? They're obviously still moving. You see them on the store shelves. Well, I can tell you. The biggest albums of all time usually move 3,500 to 7,500 copies a week. Yeah, it's bigger numbers than you probably thought, right? No wonder the record shops often carry those instead of my Japanese imports!

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0: 1067, The Resistance. Saying things with a smile is a key to success in radio. Here's a phone call. So what's your personality type?
1: Ladies man.
0: A ladies man?
1: Yeah.
0: How many ladies have you dated?
1: Oh, of how many? 22.
0: 22? Whoa. I'm only at 1.5. Well, what's your secret to being a ladies man?
1: Flirting, probably.
0: Flirting? Yeah, I've heard about this. What kind of things do you say?
1: I flirt with them like I'm pretty.
0: Okay, so we're not going to run out of adjectives anytime soon. But give me a little more. Like, what's a full compliment that you'd say?
1: I'd just say, your skin looks very soft today. Take scotch tape?
0: Your skin is like scotch tape.
1: Like scotch tape.
0: Ah, the most romantic thing you can say about someone. You're similar to a 3M product.
1: Yeah.
0: Yeah, yeah.

0: speakers in front of people? Okay, now we've heard everything.
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It's the Greg B. Harrell Show. Why do we have two separate ways to say reality show and train wreck?

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0: 106.7 The Resistance. Call this phone is a... Or you know what? Jumble that. Okay, so this is going to sound like the opening of a NyQuil commercial, but why are you so tired?
1: I have a newborn baby, and all of that put together means very little sleep altogether.
0: Oh, congratulations. How newborn are we talking here? Like, do you still have to change the locks on the uterus after the last tenant left?
1: 10 weeks.
0: 10 weeks? Whoa. Does it do the whole goo goo gaga shtick?
1: Of course.
0: Yeah, that's a baby, all right.
1: It is a little boy.
0: Okay. Did you go water birth?
1: No.
0: Oh, dirt birth.

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Or take that warp zone where you have to hop above the screen. That'll get you to where we're up there somewhere.

0: Madison's alternative, 106.7 The Resistance. It's the Greg B. Harrell Show. We've talked before on the program about how studies have pointed out that listening to music for just 17 minutes can have the same mental health benefits as exercise. Okay, so why are we talking about it again? Well, because trainers for major league sports teams have now been recommending that more athletes listen to music during warm-ups and practice. The advent of wireless headphones has made this incredibly easy. The thinking is that listening to music during practice and during warm-ups will provide that athlete a clear mind and lead to a better performance on the court, on the field, whatever the case may be.
1: Right, or it could be on the pitch.

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1: I'm getting another tattoo on my arm.
0: Whoa, fancy. What tattoo?
1: It's a raven.
0: Whoa, good choice. I have the telltale heart on my bicep.
1: And then I'm getting a snow leopard on my chest.
0: Oh, you know, at first I thought you said slow leopard, and I was like, oh, is that an adorable Pixar character that I missed? But snow leopard. Yeah, yeah. No, they're beautiful.
1: Yeah, yeah. I'm happy. I've already got a flower, peonies on my arm. Got a sunshine and a moon on my chest.
0: Sunshine, moon, flower, leopard, raven. Cool. You're like an unreleased Salvador Dali.
1: Yeah.
0: You know, I was too nervous to get a full tattoo, so I just got a small one.
1: What did you get?
0: A hyphen.
1: You should have got a question mark.
0: Oh, please. You've been interacting with me long enough to know that I am the question mark.
1: Oh, yeah.

Madison's alternative, 106.7 The Resistance. It's the Greg B. Harrell Show. I'm going to write my mental diary in moments. And if you've never heard that before, you might be thinking, well, what's a mental diary? Mental diary is the kind of thought that floats through your head where if you said it out loud, people would be like, what? That's what you think about? You could tell me that stuff. It's fine. In fact, here's a mental diary thought I had not moments ago. Why do we say, I'm getting in my own way, when we could say, it's a meclipse?

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Madison's alternative, 106.7 The Resistance. It's the Greg Beharrell Show. I love a blessing in disguise. Because the only thing that makes a blessing better is when it's wearing a giant coat and riding on the shoulders of another blessing. I like to close every show by writing a little something in my diary. So here we go. Dear Diary, Greg Beharrell here. Someday I hope I'm as proud of my accomplishments as hotels are to show that their rooms feature a singular chair. Thanks for listening, everybody.

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1: Reluctantly crouched at the starting line, engines pumping and thumping in time. 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

Our government name is WRIS Mount Horeb, Madison, but our friends call us the Resistance. 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
0: Wow, that was random.
1: The Resistance.

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7: Weather. It's out there.
8: Sunshine mixed with clouds at times today, with daytime highs approaching 74. Winds out of the south, 5 to 10 miles per hour. Cloudy skies expected tonight. Chance for showers, 61. Rain showers, likely tomorrow. Daytime highs approaching 69. I'm weatherology meteorologist Paul Trombley. Currently, it's 63 degrees.
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Jackson's Alternative 106.7, The Resistance, new Slightly Stupid with Backseat Driving. The Resistance snagged one of the last pairs of tickets to sold out Jack White at the Sylvie on Monday, November 9th, and one of our disruptors is going to win them starting October 1st, just a couple days away. Tickets will be up for grabs on the prize pool, full of daily keywords, special surveys, more ways for you to stock up on points, too. 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

We are WRIS Mount Horeb, Madison. Mm-hmm. WRIS. That's right. We got RIS. Shoot, it's RIS, isn't it? That's how the young people say it? RIS. Oh, okay. Well, we should have researched first before I said it. Yeah. Probably proves we don't have it then, doesn't it? Yep.

It's 106.7 The Resistance with Greg Beharrell Mornings. So sorry, just to be clear, my last name isn't Mornings. Someone forgot to put the comma in this, and it's just Greg Beharrell. So 5 to 10. All right.

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Madison's Alternative 106.7, The Resistance, Loser, latest Tame Impala. Before them, we heard Almost Monday. They've got a sold-out show coming up at High Noon Saloon on November 15th. If you're a disruptor, you can log in right now to score VIP tickets to the sold-out Almost Monday show at High Noon Saloon on November 15th. 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

0: 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Become a resistance disruptor. 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

0: So this is our legal id. 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For us, probably pie.
1: I mean, that's legal ID, not id.
0: Oh, legal ID. Oh, that makes more sense. Okay, it also explains why we're not lying on a couch. So we're WRIS, Mount Horeb, Madison. Now then, about that couch.

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Up for grabs right now on the auction. 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Coming up, I'll tell you what's on the prize pool. 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

Madison's Alternative 106.7, The Resistance, Dominic Fike, his new one, Baby Doll. Disruptors up for grabs on the prize pool. Your last chance to win tickets to see Our Lady Peace at the Sylvie or Weezer coming to Pfizer Forum next week. We've also got tickets to Jefferson Speedway for this weekend and the Chosen Few Fighting Championship at Monona Terrace next weekend. We've got tickets and meet and greet with Porchlight. They're going to be at the Majestic coming up on the 10th. And Noha at the Majestic as well. Weird Al's coming to Pfizer Forum. The Menzingers coming to the Sylvie along with Judah and the Lion. We've got VIP tickets for Almost Monday at High Noon Saloon. And just added tickets to Orville Peck at the Sylvie. More prizes being added all the time. Disruptors, log in now. Head to the prize pool for your chance to win. If you're not one, become one at altmad.com.

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All right, so this is pretty cool. You get a say in every song we play. Love a song and want to hear it more? Text 5M. Hate it and want it off the radio? Text 1L. Not sure and you want to hear it some more before you decide? Text 3M. Missing your ex and considering a text at 2 a.m.? Nope, don't do that. Just text us. We got you. Rate this song.

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Madison's Alternative 106.7, The Resistance, Neighbors Blues, latest Jack White from his new album Frozen Charlotte. We snagged one of the last pair of tickets to his sold-out show at the Sylvie on Monday, November 9th. A Disruptor's gonna win them. 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
5: Weather. It's out there.
6: 73 this afternoon under mainly cloudy skies. South winds 8 to 15 miles per hour. Cloudy tonight. Chance for showers 61. Rain showers likely tomorrow. Highs level off around 69. Cloudy. I'm weatherology meteorologist Paul Trombley. Right now, 73.
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New Judah and the Lion, Maybe the Best Is Now. 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

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All right, so this is pretty cool. You get a say in every song we play. Love a song and considering stalking its social media? Text 5M. Don't love a song and you want to ghost it before the bill arrives? 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Like a song and want to see where things go while continually reminding it that we're just having fun, right? Text 3M. 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

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Ebo counts down the high five. 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

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Disruptors, concerts coming up on our concert calendar. Modest Mouse at the Sylvie tonight. 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We will have a QR code for you to win tickets to see Slow Pulp. They are going to be at the Majestic, or excuse me, they're going to be at the Sylvie on November 21st. We've also got Our Lady Peace at the Sylvie on October 5th. And Beck's coming to the Landmark Credit Union Live on October 6th. You can get all the details on these shows and plenty more at our website, altmad.com.

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0: That's a song called On Top of Spaghetti. 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

Madness Alternative 106.7, The Resistance. I suppose if I was going to be sad anywhere, would it be in Carolina? You got mountains, you got ocean. Is that possible? Sad in Carolina, Dexter and the Moonrocks. I gotta think of

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0: 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Yeah, I'm talking to you. 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
7: There's been a backup on the eastbound Beltline between Whitney Way and Mineral Point Road and pockets of congestion eastbound between Stoughton Road and John Nolan. Westbound slow at Todd Drive and Seminole Highway. Brake lights in the construction zone on John Nolan, 151 south at the interstate and 12 west at Kay and Ashton. Plus traffic light and construction congestion downtown on East Wash, Capitol Square and campus. That's traffic. I'm Stacey Kay on The Resistance.
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That is Alternative 106.7, The Resistance. The Resistance snagged one of the last pairs of tickets to Jack White at the Sylvia on Monday, November 9th. Disruptors, someone's going to win with them. Starting October 1st, tickets will be up for grabs on the prize pool. We'll have daily keywords, special surveys, and more ways for you to stock up on points, too. And if you're not a disruptor yet, sign up now. 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AltMad.com.

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4: There may still be a disabled vehicle on the right shoulder, causing a delay on 151 North right before Reiner Road, Grand Avenue. Pockets of congestion on the northbound interstate between 94 and 151, and on the eastbound Beltline between Stoughton Road and John Nolan, and between Whitney Way and Mineral Point Road. Westbound slow at Todd Drive and Seminole Highway. Brake lights in the construction zone on John Nolan and on eastbound KAQ. Plus traffic light and construction congestion downtown on East Wash, Capitol Square, and campus. That's traffic. I'm Stacy Kay on The Resistance.
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0: 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The Greg B. Harrell Show is on The Resistance. 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We're sorry.

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Yeah, 106.7. We're way up on the dial. We're like radio suburbs. Hi. Lawn looks nice.

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are WRIS Mount Horeb, Madison. Mm-hmm. WRIS. That's right. We got RIS. Shoot, it's RIS, isn't it? That's how the young people say it? RIS. Oh, okay. Well, we should have researched first before I said it. Yeah. Probably proves we don't have it then, doesn't it? Yep.

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0: So this is our legal id. Basic urges and needs we psychologically crave. For us, probably pie.
1: I mean, that's legal ID, not id.
0: Oh, legal ID. Oh, that makes more sense. Okay, it also explains why we're not lying on a couch. So we're WRIS, Mount Horeb, Madison. Now then, about that couch.

So Alexa can play us. All you have to do is say, Alexa, play 106.7 The Resistance. Oh, and we should explain. By O, we mean zero because, well, language reasons.